0: 1. It's officially a Friday. You know what that means. It's the Coors Light Weekend Party Patrol with me, Grego, all the way until midnight. So let's kick it off right with Dua Lipa. Here's Break My Heart, WFAV 95.1.
1: I've always been the one to say the first goodbye. 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

0: Just past 7 o'clock, it is a Friday night with Greg O. Still kicking with you with all of your favorite hits. 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
7: Week 4 presents an interesting challenge for the 2-1 Bears when they entertain the feisty 1-2 New York Jets at Soldier Field. Hi, everybody. It's the voice of the Bears, Jeff Joniak, with your Bears Brief. After impressively throttling the Eagles, the Bears prepare for a physical and violent Jets team coached by Ben Johnson's old coaching teammate in Detroit, Jets head coach Aaron Glenn.
8: They're good at every level. Flash flow to the ball. All 11 around the ball all the time. AG being a defensive guy, I know they play with a lot of swag, and he's done a great job of setting that culture over there. You can tell they're following him. They're doing a great job.
7: Bears running back DeAndre Swift pairs with second-year back Kyle Manunga, giving the Bears a lethal 1-2 punch and a rushing attack that leads the NFL. I'm Jeff Joniak, and that's your Bears Brief.
2: 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It's the Bears and Jets this Sunday from Soldier Field. 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
9: Our weekend looks good with high pressure from the northern plains covering the midwestern states. It could be a little bit foggy overnight, mid-40s on the low, and skies will be clear. Morning fog on Saturday, and that gives way to sunshine by midday through the afternoon hours. Really nice daytime highs tomorrow at about 70. It'll be clear Saturday night with mid-40s, and then we get mid-70s for the high on Sunday, and lots of sun, nice on Monday and Tuesday. I'm meteorologist Steve Hamilton.
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Coors Light Weekend Party Patrol with Greg O. Still bringing you all of your favorite hits, including more from B.O.B., Todd Malcolm. 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
1: Nearly 8 o'clock on a beautiful Friday evening. 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
4: Our weekend looks good with high pressure from the northern plains covering the midwestern states. It could be a little bit foggy overnight, mid-40s on the low, and skies will be clear. Morning fog on Saturday, and that gives way to sunshine by midday through the afternoon hours. Really nice daytime highs tomorrow at about 70. It'll be clear Saturday night with mid-40s, and then we get mid-70s for the high on Sunday, and lots of sun, nice on Monday and Tuesday. I'm meteorologist Steve Hamilton.
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Welcome to the weekend, Coors Light Weekend Party Patrol. It's Greg O here with you till midnight, kicking off the 8 o'clock hour with Dua Lipa. 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

0: 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It's the Coors Light Weekend Party Patrol with me, Grego. I'm here with you all the way till midnight. And of course, still to come this hour, I've got hits on the way from Lovely the Band. I've got Teddy Swims on the way, Taylor Swift, and more. 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
6: Our weekend looks good with high pressure from the northern plains covering the midwestern states. It could be a little bit foggy overnight, mid-40s on the low, and skies will be clear. Morning fog on Saturday, and that gives way to sunshine by midday through the afternoon hours. Really nice daytime highs tomorrow at about 70. It'll be clear Saturday night with mid-40s, and then we get mid-70s for the high on Sunday, and lots of sun, nice on Monday and Tuesday. I'm meteorologist Steve Hamilton.
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0: WFAV 95.1, middle of your 8 o'clock hour. It is a Friday night. It's Greg O here till midnight. And we're bringing you more hits, including more from Almost Monday, Lit, and so much more. Of course, got to hit you with one from Lou Bega. Keep the party going on the Coors Light Weekend Party Patrol. 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

WFAV 95.1, close to 9 o'clock on this Friday night. Welcome to your weekend. The Coors Light Weekend Party Patrol continues with Teddy Swims. Here's Bad Dreams. 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

0: WFAV 95.1, it's the Coors Light Weekend Party Patrol. It's Greg O here till midnight, still bringing you your favorite hits with Lit on the way. So is Almost Monday and more. 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It's your chance to win right here on WFAV. 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
5: Our weekend looks good with high pressure from the northern plains covering the midwestern states. It could be a little bit foggy overnight, mid-40s on the low, and skies will be clear. Morning fog on Saturday, and that gives way to sunshine by midday through the afternoon hours. Really nice daytime highs tomorrow at about 70. It'll be clear Saturday night with mid-40s, and then we get mid-70s for the high on Sunday, and lots of sun, nice on Monday and Tuesday. I'm meteorologist Steve Hamilton.
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0: 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Greg O back until midnight here on the 9 o'clock hour. More hits on the way, including more from Rihanna, Zara Larsson, and more. 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
3: Our weekend looks good with high pressure from the northern plains covering the midwestern states. It could be a little bit foggy overnight, mid-40s on the low, and skies will be clear. Morning fog on Saturday, and that gives way to sunshine by midday through the afternoon hours. Really nice daytime highs tomorrow at about 70. It'll be clear Saturday night with mid-40s, and then we get mid-70s for the high on Sunday, and lots of sun, nice on Monday and Tuesday. I'm meteorologist Steve Hamilton.
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It's Greg O on the Coors Light Weekend Party Patrol. We got hits on the way from Panic at the Disco, DJ Sammy, and more. Let's keep it rolling with Riri. It's Rihanna with The Only Girl in the World. 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

WFHB 95.1, nearly 10 o'clock on a beautiful Friday evening. It's the Coors Light Weekend Party Patrol continuing the 10 o'clock hours around the corner. Bring along Nye Horn,

0: 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It's the Coors Light Weekend Party Patrol with me, Greg O. We'll be kicking it till midnight. And of course, make sure to take some time and text the word October to 815-928-9328 for your chance to win that prize package from Coors Light, Oliver's Bar and Grill, and Superior Embroidery. 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
3: Our weekend looks good with high pressure from the northern plains covering the midwestern states. It could be a little bit foggy overnight, mid-40s on the low, and skies will be clear. Morning fog on Saturday, and that gives way to sunshine by midday through the afternoon hours. Really nice daytime highs tomorrow at about 70. It'll be clear Saturday night with mid-40s, and then we get mid-70s for the high on Sunday, and lots of sun, nice on Monday and Tuesday. I'm meteorologist Steve Hamilton.
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WFAB 95.1, early in your 10 o'clock hour, it's the Coors Light Weekend Party Patrol with Greg O on a Friday night. Hits coming up from Zedd and Haley Williams, from Niall Horan, but right now it's Shawn Mendes, If I Can't Have You. It's Friday night on the Coors Light Weekend Party Patrol, WFAB 95.1.

0: V95.1. Just past 10 o'clock on this Friday night, it's Greg O. On, of course, a beautiful Friday evening. It's Coors Light Weekend Party Patrol continuing with more hits on the way from Dua Lipa. Of course, Tame Impala. And don't forget to text the word October to 815-928-9328 to win that prize package from Coors Light, Oliver's Bar and Grill, and Superior Embroidery.
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5: Our weekend looks good with high pressure from the northern plains covering the midwestern states. It could be a little bit foggy overnight, mid-40s on the low, and skies will be clear. Morning fog on Saturday, and that gives way to sunshine by midday through the afternoon hours. Really nice daytime highs tomorrow at about 70. It'll be clear Saturday night with mid-40s, and then we get mid-70s for the high on Sunday, and lots of sun, nice on Monday and Tuesday. I'm meteorologist Steve Hamilton.
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3: Our weekend looks good with high pressure from the northern plains covering the midwestern states. It could be a little bit foggy overnight, mid-40s on the low, and skies will be clear. Morning fog on Saturday, and that gives way to sunshine by midday through the afternoon hours. Really nice daytime highs tomorrow at about 70. It'll be clear Saturday night with mid-40s, and then we get mid-70s for the high on Sunday, and lots of sun, nice on Monday and Tuesday. I'm meteorologist Steve Hamilton.
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101.1. It's just past 11 o'clock on this Friday night. It's the Coors Light Weekend Party Patrol with Greg O. Keeping it rolling. Less than an hour left in your Friday. So let's keep it rolling with Maroon 5. Here's One More Night on WFAV 95.1.

0: KB95.1. It's the Coors Light Weekend Party Patrol. It's Greg O here till midnight. Still more on the way from Taylor Swift, from Stella Lefty. And don't forget to text the word October to 815-928-9328 for your chance to win that Coors Light Weekend Party Patrol prize package that includes, of course, prizes from Coors Light, Oliver's Bar and Grill, and from Superior Embroidery. 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
3: Our weekend looks good with high pressure from the northern plains covering the midwestern states. It could be a little bit foggy overnight, mid-40s on the low, and skies will be clear. Morning fog on Saturday, and that gives way to sunshine by midday through the afternoon hours. Really nice daytime highs tomorrow at about 70. It'll be clear Saturday night with mid-40s, and then we get mid-70s for the high on Sunday, and lots of sun, nice on Monday and Tuesday. I'm meteorologist Steve Hamilton.
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WFAB 95.1, just a little bit left in the tank for the Coors Light Weekend Party Patrol. We've still got one from Stella Lefty. 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

0: 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And of course, you can stick right here and enjoy the late night show. So great, it's got to be late. WFAV's late show from midnight, of course, on here on WFAV. And I'll talk to you tonight for the Saturday night edition of the Coors Light Weekend Party Patrol. Until then, I'll talk to you soon here on WFAV 95.1.
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3: Our weekend looks good with high pressure from the northern plains covering the midwestern states. It could be a little bit foggy overnight, mid-40s on the low, and skies will be clear. Morning fog on Saturday, and that gives way to sunshine by midday through the afternoon hours. Really nice daytime highs tomorrow at about 70. It'll be clear Saturday night with mid-40s, and then we get mid-70s for the high on Sunday, and lots of sun, nice on Monday and Tuesday. I'm meteorologist Steve Hamilton.
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1: Our weekend looks good with high pressure from the northern plains covering the midwestern states. It could be a little bit foggy overnight, mid-40s on the low, and skies will be clear. Morning fog on Saturday, and that gives way to sunshine by midday through the afternoon hours. Really nice daytime highs tomorrow at about 70. It'll be clear Saturday night with mid-40s, and then we get mid-70s for the high on Sunday, and lots of sun, nice on Monday and Tuesday. I'm meteorologist Steve Hamilton.
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2: Our weekend looks good with high pressure from the northern plains covering the midwestern states. It could be a little bit foggy overnight, mid-40s on the low, and skies will be clear. Morning fog on Saturday, and that gives way to sunshine by midday through the afternoon hours. Really nice daytime highs tomorrow at about 70. It'll be clear Saturday night with mid-40s, and then we get mid-70s for the high on Sunday, and lots of sun, nice on Monday and Tuesday. I'm meteorologist Steve Hamilton.
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1: Our weekend looks good with high pressure from the northern plains covering the midwestern states. It could be a little bit foggy overnight, mid-40s on the low, and skies will be clear. Morning fog on Saturday, and that gives way to sunshine by midday through the afternoon hours. Really nice daytime highs tomorrow at about 70. It'll be clear Saturday night with mid-40s, and then we get mid-70s for the high on Sunday, and lots of sun, nice on Monday and Tuesday. I'm meteorologist Steve Hamilton.
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1: Our weekend looks good with high pressure from the northern plains covering the midwestern states. It could be a little bit foggy overnight, mid-40s on the low, and skies will be clear. Morning fog on Saturday, and that gives way to sunshine by midday through the afternoon hours. Really nice daytime highs tomorrow at about 70. It'll be clear Saturday night with mid-40s, and then we get mid-70s for the high on Sunday, and lots of sun, nice on Monday and Tuesday. I'm meteorologist Steve Hamilton.
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1: Our weekend looks good with high pressure from the northern plains covering the midwestern states. It could be a little bit foggy overnight, mid-40s on the low, and skies will be clear. Morning fog on Saturday, and that gives way to sunshine by midday through the afternoon hours. Really nice daytime highs tomorrow at about 70. It'll be clear Saturday night with mid-40s, and then we get mid-70s for the high on Sunday, and lots of sun, nice on Monday and Tuesday. I'm meteorologist Steve Hamilton.
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1: Our weekend looks good with high pressure from the northern plains covering the midwestern states. It could be a little bit foggy overnight, mid-40s on the low, and skies will be clear. Morning fog on Saturday, and that gives way to sunshine by midday through the afternoon hours. Really nice daytime highs tomorrow at about 70. It'll be clear Saturday night with mid-40s, and then we get mid-70s for the high on Sunday, and lots of sun, nice on Monday and Tuesday. I'm meteorologist Steve Hamilton.
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2: Our weekend looks good with high pressure from the northern plains covering the midwestern states. It could be a little bit foggy overnight, mid-40s on the low, and skies will be clear. Morning fog on Saturday, and that gives way to sunshine by midday through the afternoon hours. Really nice daytime highs tomorrow at about 70. It'll be clear Saturday night with mid-40s, and then we get mid-70s for the high on Sunday, and lots of sun, nice on Monday and Tuesday. I'm meteorologist Steve Hamilton.
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1: Our weekend looks good with high pressure from the northern plains covering the midwestern states. It could be a little bit foggy overnight, mid-40s on the low, and skies will be clear. Morning fog on Saturday, and that gives way to sunshine by midday through the afternoon hours. Really nice daytime highs tomorrow at about 70. It'll be clear Saturday night with mid-40s, and then we get mid-70s for the high on Sunday, and lots of sun, nice on Monday and Tuesday. I'm meteorologist Steve Hamilton.
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1: Our weekend looks good with high pressure from the northern plains covering the midwestern states. It could be a little bit foggy overnight, mid-40s on the low, and skies will be clear. Morning fog on Saturday, and that gives way to sunshine by midday through the afternoon hours. Really nice daytime highs tomorrow at about 70. It'll be clear Saturday night with mid-40s, and then we get mid-70s for the high on Sunday, and lots of sun, nice on Monday and Tuesday. I'm meteorologist Steve Hamilton.
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1: Our weekend looks good with high pressure from the northern plains covering the midwestern states. It could be a little bit foggy overnight, mid-40s on the low, and skies will be clear. Morning fog on Saturday, and that gives way to sunshine by midday through the afternoon hours. Really nice daytime highs tomorrow at about 70. It'll be clear Saturday night with mid-40s, and then we get mid-70s for the high on Sunday, and lots of sun, nice on Monday and Tuesday. I'm meteorologist Steve Hamilton.
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1: Sunny skies taking us through our Saturday, allowing for a daytime high to reach 69 degrees later this afternoon. Winds light and variable at times out of the east-southeast. Clear skies late into the day and staying mostly clear overnight tonight, down to 44 for an overnight low. Looking toward our Sunday for the later half of our weekend, plenty of sunshine once again, up a couple of degrees, reaching 73 and 44 Sunday night. I'm meteorologist Jason Laird.
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2: Sunny skies taking us through our Saturday, allowing for a daytime high to reach 69 degrees later this afternoon. Winds light and variable at times out of the east-southeast. Clear skies late into the day and staying mostly clear overnight tonight, down to 44 for an overnight low. Looking toward our Sunday for the later half of our weekend, plenty of sunshine once again, up a couple of degrees, reaching 73 and 44 Sunday night. I'm meteorologist Jason Laird.
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2: Sunny skies taking us through our Saturday, allowing for a daytime high to reach 69 degrees later this afternoon. Winds light and variable at times out of the east-southeast. Clear skies late into the day and staying mostly clear overnight tonight, down to 44 for an overnight low. Looking toward our Sunday for the later half of our weekend, plenty of sunshine once again, up a couple of degrees, reaching 73 and 44 Sunday night. I'm meteorologist Jason Laird.
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3: WFAV 95.1, Kankakee River Valley weather.
4: Sunny skies taking us through our Saturday, allowing for a daytime high to reach 69 degrees later this afternoon. Winds light and variable at times out of the east-southeast. Clear skies late into the day and staying mostly clear overnight tonight, down to 44 for an overnight low. Looking toward our Sunday for the later half of our weekend, plenty of sunshine once again, up a couple of degrees, reaching 73 and 44 Sunday night. I'm meteorologist Jason Laird.
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4: Sunny skies taking us through our Saturday, allowing for a daytime high to reach 69 degrees later this afternoon. Winds light and variable at times out of the east-southeast. Clear skies late into the day and staying mostly clear overnight tonight, down to 44 for an overnight low. Looking toward our Sunday for the later half of our weekend, plenty of sunshine once again, up a couple of degrees, reaching 73 and 44 Sunday night. I'm meteorologist Jason Laird.
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3: Sunny skies taking us through our Saturday, allowing for a daytime high to reach 69 degrees later this afternoon. Winds light and variable at times out of the east-southeast. Clear skies late into the day and staying mostly clear overnight tonight, down to 44 for an overnight low. Looking toward our Sunday for the later half of our weekend, plenty of sunshine once again, up a couple of degrees, reaching 73 and 44 Sunday night. I'm meteorologist Jason Laird.
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6: Sunny skies taking us through our Saturday, allowing for a daytime high to reach 69 degrees later this afternoon. Winds light and variable at times out of the east-southeast. Clear skies late into the day and staying mostly clear overnight tonight, down to 44 for an overnight low. Looking toward our Sunday for the later half of our weekend, plenty of sunshine once again, up a couple of degrees, reaching 73 and 44 Sunday night. I'm meteorologist Jason Laird.
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WFAV 95.1, the breakfast till 9 over at Cisna Park, FFA, Pumpkins in the Park. They're doing that at the American Legion, the breakfast till 9. And they'll be back there for lunch 11 to 1. They're having a pork chop and a burger lunch there at the Pavilion. Lots of activities in downtown Cisna Park today for Pumpkins in the Park. 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

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The Bears are back in action, a noon kickoff tomorrow, hosting the Jets, WFAV 95.1.

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4: Sunny skies taking us through our Saturday, allowing for a daytime high to reach 69 degrees later this afternoon. Winds light and variable at times out of the east-southeast. Clear skies late into the day and staying mostly clear overnight tonight, down to 44 for an overnight low. Looking toward our Sunday for the later half of our weekend, plenty of sunshine once again, up a couple of degrees, reaching 73 and 44 Sunday night. I'm meteorologist Jason Laird.
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2: Sunny skies taking us through our Saturday, allowing for a daytime high to reach 69 degrees later this afternoon. Winds light and variable at times out of the east-southeast. Clear skies late into the day and staying mostly clear overnight tonight, down to 44 for an overnight low. Looking toward our Sunday for the later half of our weekend, plenty of sunshine once again, up a couple of degrees, reaching 73 and 44 Sunday night. I'm meteorologist Jason Laird.
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13: Sunny skies taking us through our Saturday, allowing for a daytime high to reach 69 degrees later this afternoon. Winds light and variable at times out of the east-southeast. Clear skies late into the day and staying mostly clear overnight tonight, down to 44 for an overnight low. Looking toward our Sunday for the later half of our weekend, plenty of sunshine once again, up a couple of degrees, reaching 73 and 44 Sunday night. I'm meteorologist Jason Laird.
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Here's Olivia Rodrigo.

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Patient Zero is coming up in 3 minutes on WFAV 95.1. Right now it's Halsey Without Me.

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7: Sunny skies taking us through our Saturday, allowing for a daytime high to reach 69 degrees later this afternoon. Winds light and variable at times out of the east-southeast. Clear skies late into the day and staying mostly clear overnight tonight, down to 44 for an overnight low. Looking toward our Sunday for the later half of our weekend, plenty of sunshine once again, up a couple of degrees, reaching 73 and 44 Sunday night. I'm meteorologist Jason Laird.
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3: Sunny skies taking us through our Saturday, allowing for a daytime high to reach 69 degrees later this afternoon. Winds light and variable at times out of the east-southeast. Clear skies late into the day and staying mostly clear overnight tonight, down to 44 for an overnight low. Looking toward our Sunday for the later half of our weekend, plenty of sunshine once again, up a couple of degrees, reaching 73 and 44 Sunday night. I'm meteorologist Jason Laird.
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5: Clear skies for the rest of our Saturday with highs trending in the upper 60s. Light breeze at times out of the east-southeast overnight tonight. Mostly clear skies sticking with us. Down to 44 and winds remain pretty calm into Sunday for the later half of our weekend. Plenty of sunshine, up to 73 degrees for a high. Get out and enjoy it if you can. Light breeze out of the west-northwest and mostly clear Sunday night. Down to 44. I'm meteorologist Jason Laird.
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7: Clear skies for the rest of our Saturday with highs trending in the upper 60s. Light breeze at times out of the east-southeast overnight tonight. Mostly clear skies sticking with us. Down to 44 and winds remain pretty calm. Into Sunday for the later half of our weekend. Plenty of sunshine. Up to 73 degrees for a high. Get out and enjoy it if you can. Light breeze out of the west-northwest and mostly clear Sunday night. Down to 44. I'm meteorologist Jason Laird.
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4: Clear skies for the rest of our Saturday with highs trending in the upper 60s, light breeze at times out of the east-southeast overnight tonight, mostly clear skies sticking with us, down to 44 and winds remain pretty calm into Sunday for the later half of our weekend. Plenty of sunshine, up to 73 degrees for a high. Get out and enjoy it if you can. Light breeze out of the west-northwest and mostly clear Sunday night, down to 44. I'm meteorologist Jason Laird.
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2: Clear skies for the rest of our Saturday with highs trending in the upper 60s, light breeze at times out of the east-southeast overnight tonight. Mostly clear skies sticking with us down to 44 and winds remain pretty calm into Sunday for the later half of our weekend. Plenty of sunshine up to 73 degrees for a high. Get out and enjoy it if you can. Light breeze out of the west-northwest and mostly clear Sunday night down to 44. I'm meteorologist Jason Laird.
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5: Clear skies for the rest of our Saturday with highs trending in the upper 60s. Light breeze at times out of the east-southeast overnight tonight. Mostly clear skies sticking with us. Down to 44 and winds remain pretty calm. Into Sunday for the later half of our weekend. Plenty of sunshine. Up to 73 degrees for a high. Get out and enjoy it if you can. Light breeze out of the west-northwest and mostly clear Sunday night. Down to 44. I'm meteorologist Jason Laird.
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8: Week 4 presents an interesting challenge for the 2-1 Bears when they entertain the feisty 1-2 New York Jets at Soldier Field. Hi, everybody. It's the voice of the Bears, Jeff Joniak, with your Bears Brief. After impressively throttling the Eagles, the Bears prepare for a physical and violent Jets team coached by Ben Johnson's old coaching teammate in Detroit, Jets head coach Aaron Glenn.
9: They're good at every level. Flash, flow to the ball, all 11 around the ball all the time. AG being a defensive guy, I know they play with a lot of swag, and he's done a great job of setting that coach over there. You can tell they're following him. They're doing a great job.
8: Bears running back DeAndre Swift pairs with second-year back Kyle Manunga, giving the Bears a lethal 1-2 punch and a rushing attack that leads the NFL. I'm Jeff Joniak, and that's your Bears Brief.
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6: Clear skies for the rest of our Saturday with highs trending in the upper 60s, light breeze at times out of the east-southeast overnight tonight. Mostly clear skies sticking with us down to 44 and winds remain pretty calm into Sunday for the later half of our weekend. Plenty of sunshine up to 73 degrees for a high. Get out and enjoy it if you can. Light breeze out of the west-northwest and mostly clear Sunday night down to 44. I'm meteorologist Jason Laird.
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3: Clear skies for the rest of our Saturday with highs trending in the upper 60s, light breeze at times out of the east-southeast overnight tonight. Mostly clear skies sticking with us down to 44 and winds remain pretty calm into Sunday for the later half of our weekend. Plenty of sunshine up to 73 degrees for a high. Get out and enjoy it if you can. Light breeze out of the west-northwest and mostly clear Sunday night down to 44. I'm meteorologist Jason Laird.
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2: Clear skies for the rest of our Saturday with highs trending in the upper 60s. Light breeze at times out of the east-southeast overnight tonight. Mostly clear skies sticking with us. Down to 44 and winds remain pretty calm. Into Sunday for the later half of our weekend. Plenty of sunshine. Up to 73 degrees for a high. Get out and enjoy it if you can. Light breeze out of the west-northwest and mostly clear Sunday night. Down to 44. I'm meteorologist Jason Laird.
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4: Clear skies for the rest of our Saturday with highs trending in the upper 60s, light breeze at times out of the east-southeast overnight tonight. Mostly clear skies sticking with us down to 44 and winds remain pretty calm into Sunday for the later half of our weekend. Plenty of sunshine up to 73 degrees for a high. Get out and enjoy it if you can. Light breeze out of the west-northwest and mostly clear Sunday night down to 44. I'm meteorologist Jason Laird.
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3: Clear skies for the rest of our Saturday with highs trending in the upper 60s, light breeze at times out of the east-southeast overnight tonight. Mostly clear skies sticking with us. Down to 44 and winds remain pretty calm into Sunday for the later half of our weekend. Plenty of sunshine, up to 73 degrees for a high. Get out and enjoy it if you can. Light breeze out of the west-northwest and mostly clear Sunday night, down to 44. I'm meteorologist Jason Laird.
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1: 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Here's how. We took our tenders back to the cutting board with new light breading, more white meat chicken, and bolder savory flavor in every bite. Our apologies to the chicken game. We're here to ruffle feathers. Dip into the new tenders lineup, solo style, in a soft shell taco, or a grilled burrito with tangy Western Gold sauce. New crispy chicken tenders. They taste like Wes-Mex, only at Taco John's.
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3: Mostly clear skies sticking with us overnight tonight. Winds light and variable down to 44 degrees for an overnight low. Sunday, beautiful day out there. Get out and enjoy it if you can. Plenty of sunshine, taking our daytime high up to 73 degrees. Light breeze at times out of the west-northwest into the afternoon. Mostly clear skies Sunday night, down to 44. Heading back to work on Monday, sunny skies, a little cooler, high of 67. I'm meteorologist Jason Laird.
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5: Mostly clear skies sticking with us overnight tonight. Winds light and variable down to 44 degrees for an overnight low. Sunday, beautiful day out there. Get out and enjoy it if you can. Plenty of sunshine, taking our daytime high up to 73 degrees. Light breeze at times out of the west-northwest into the afternoon. Mostly clear skies Sunday night, down to 44. Heading back to work on Monday, sunny skies a little cooler, high of 67. I'm meteorologist Jason Laird.

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2: Mostly clear skies sticking with us overnight tonight. Winds light and variable down to 44 degrees for an overnight low. Sunday, beautiful day out there. Get out and enjoy it if you can. Plenty of sunshine, taking our daytime high up to 73 degrees. Light breeze at times out of the west-northwest into the afternoon. Mostly clear skies Sunday night, down to 44. Heading back to work on Monday, sunny skies, a little cooler. High of 67. I'm meteorologist Jason Laird.
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plot on my drive to the top. 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

0: Right, if you can. Plenty of sunshine, taking our daytime high up to 73 degrees, light breeze at times out of the west-northwest into the afternoon. Mostly clear skies Sunday night, down to 44. Heading back to work on Monday, sunny skies, a little cooler, high of 67. I'm meteorologist Jason Laird.
1: 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Hear your favorites for free when you download the WFAV app.